0: 72-24 Montana, minute 57 left to go here in the third quarter of this game. Boys game to follow the historic 100th Montana-Wyoming boys game.
1: I absolutely loved your story of a bunch of guys piling into mom and dad's car and coming down for the first one. It's in the Gazette this week.
0: 1976, that first year of the series. Mills, Wilson takes it behind her back. There's Mills. Ball back, three, off the glass, no. Rebound, O'Connor. Long lead, DeCoit, take it away, Needham. Montana getting a bit sloppy. 90 seconds, take it away. Another steal. Maddie O'Connor back the other way. Takes it behind her back. Maddie gives it up late. On the drive, Snyder. Blocked. Free throws coming. Wagner with a foul.
1: Good swat. Just caught a little body on the low side, and that'll send Montana to the free throw line.
0: A minute 21 left to be played. Third quarter, it's 73-24. Snyder, free throw. Got it. And she's got 3 points in the game. Did not score in the first half. The only Montana player not in the book. Second shot is in. It's Montana 75, Wyoming 24. It was 20-5 at the end of 148-17 at the break. 3-point air ball, no. Mills put back block. Wyoming will get it right back. And that is short. Rebound is going to be Cameron Rinker in trouble. Rinker lost it. Loose ball Quinn back to Cam Rinker. Under a minute to go. DeCoit on the drive inside the lane. Bump, no whistle. Back out to Snyder. She'll drive. Fall away. Yes.
1: Oh, she's smooth.
0: All of a sudden,
1: wow.
0: Offense for Marissa Snyder. She's got 6.25. Montana's got 77 here late in the third quarter. Erica Wilson walks the glass it in. Counts the basket of the fall. And Wilson with 4 points. In the game.
1: That breaks a 5-shot offer for Wyoming and a 3-point opportunity.
0: 39 seconds left to go in the third. It's 77-26 our score. Montana out on top. 3-point play for Wilson. Gets that to go. 35 seconds left. 9-second differential to the shot clock. DeCoit left open, not going to take the three, takes the two, in and out, no. Rebound Wagner, she lost it. Loose ball picked up, Snyder, 3-point shot, no. Rebound put back, yes, by Maddie O'Connor. O'Connor with 7 points in the game. 79-27, 10 seconds to go. Wilson tries to get free with a shot. Somebody's got to shoot. 3 seconds left. Wilson. Gets her shot blocked, and that'll do it. At the end of three, Montana 79, Wyoming 27. We're back in a minute. This, the Montana-Wyoming All-Star Basketball Classic.
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1: 8 rebounds for Wyoming in that quarter, 11 for Montana, shooting 4-for-17 in the third for Locke for Wyoming, and for Montana, 9-of-22, turnover count up to 36 for Wyoming.
0: Quarter number 4, Montana scores

0: 31 in the third. Wyoming gets 10, 79 to 27. Hawes, three, no. Rebound, Jada Davis. The unbelievable Jada Davis, and she's going to be my vote for the MVP on the weekend. And Herm's going to find Jada Davis when this game ends for an interview. Davis the drive, shot miss. Rebound, Nasha O'Connor, no. Jada Davis gets her rebound, puts it up, no. And Jada Davis to the free throw line. She's got 14 points in the game. She's got 34 on the weekend. She's 3-for-4. If she gets this free throw to go, she's got 35. She goes in the book. And that is going to be tied for 13th. The record, Jocelyn Tinkle, Missoula Big Sky, 55 points in two games. She played at Stanford. First free throw is in. Number two in the record book is Kristen Newland, Riverton, Wyoming, 54. She also played at Stanford. Jada Davis, second shot, got it. And Jada Davis is officially in the all-time Montana, Wyoming girls basketball scoring book.
1: A full quarter to go, so she'll be climbing up that ladder as time goes on the fourth quarter.
0: Wagner, loose ball taken away. Annika Sturgard hit three threes in the game. Jarvis will bring it up. Jarvis goes on the inside. DeCoit with the drive. You know, she might be 5'7", her, but she plays bigger. Taken away, Montana. Almost lost it. And there's Jarvis. Jarvis will bring it back. Annika Sturgard, 8 feet behind the line, just short. And Snyder, the shortest player on the court, almost had the rebound. And it's going to be last touch by Snyder, Wyoming basketball. Well, Herm, I think there's a pretty good chance we're going to see the first 100-point girls game in the history of this series.
1: Wasn't somebody saying something about that earlier? I think so.
0: Mr. Allenbaum.
1: Yeah.
0: Hawes on the baseline. Hawes kicks it out. Rouse. And then they'll swing it around. Simony almost lost it. Loose ball. Wagner. Cross court. Catch him. Cuts inside at the buzzer. No. Jada Davis. Coast to coast. Nobody stops her. Puts up the shot. No. Rebound Wyoming. Rouse. Under pressure. Gets it up. Long lead. Hawes. Three. Yes.
1: Perfect setup. Squared up to the basket. Transition. Down it goes.
0: Castle, that's her second three of the game. 83-30. Montana. And a three. DeCoit. No, that's Snyder. Snyder gets it.
1: Snyder's been lighting it up since she's been in the game. She has been so smooth. You talked about her being one of the shorter players. And she's sure not acting like it.
0: She's got nine, 86-30. Montana out on top. Nine different times the Montana girls team has scored 90 or more. The record, 95. And here comes Jarvis. Jarvis, the drive, kicks it out late. Sturgard with the three. Yes.
1: There's that stroke again, that perfect stroke for the three-pointer.
0: And that is four threes for Annika Sturgard. 89-30, our score. Wyoming on the inbound. Great save by Jarvis before it goes out of bounds. 6 minutes and 48 seconds left to be played. Last night was a record 54-point win for Team Montana. They may exceed that in this game as well. What a powerful team. Hawes for three. It's short. Goes out of bounds, and Liz Lewis doing her best job keeping her team fresh as she subs in five new players. 89-30 Montana, 6 minutes and 44 seconds left to be played in quarter number four. Rocky and Herm with the call. Jarvis will bring it up. Jarvis has it left wing. Jarvis, there's Jada Davis on the baseline. Davis kicked it on the inside to O'Connor. Out of bounds. It's going to be Wyoming basketball.
1: O'Connor couldn't save it as it was drifting over the end line, and Wyoming gets a break.
0: Erica Wilson will bring it up. Wilson gets three. The layup. Count it.
1: Boy, that had to feel good. An open drive to the basket. No defense. Lay that puppy in.
0: Wilson's got seven. Sturkar will bring it up. There's Jarvis. 6:08 left to be played in the game. Jarvis trying to get three. Back out to Snyder. Six feet behind the line. Snyder will drive. Throws it up off the glass. No. Wyoming with the basketball. And Wyoming, long lead, taken away. On the steal is Jarvis. Jarvis, Jaden Davis with it. And Davis gives it up late. She had a sure two. And that's going to be taken away by Wyoming. Mills will bring it up. Mills to Erica Wilson. Wilson, three on the way. Short. And a rebound. Jarvis. Jarvis will take it back the other way. Tried to dribble between two players. That doesn't work. And Raish on the layup. Yes.
1: Another wide open layup. Montana's falling apart here.
0: Montana will put in five new players. 89-34 rather. 5:10 left. And Snyder with an outside of three. Looking for some help. There's Sturgeon. Inside, Nasha O'Connor gets her shot blocked, and she'll get two. 5:03 left, midway through the fourth. Up next, the historic 100th Montana-Wyoming boys game.
1: You know, what's amazing about the Montana performance, Rocky, is that these girls, for the most part, haven't played together. There's a few on the same team, but they look like they're like a well-oiled machine out there for the most part. Everybody kind of giving it up when they have to and taking the shots they need to take. Passes are where they expect people to be, and it's just a great job of Keller pulling together a bunch of girls from different schools, very talented, of course, but making it happen here tonight.
0: Nasha O'Connor misses them both from the free throw line. Here comes Wyoming. Erica Wilson takes it behind her back. Long, long three. It's in by Haas. Her third three of the game. She's got nine. 89-37. Cam Rinker. Maddie O'Connor. Rinker left open. Big bump. Glass, no. Maddie, the rebound, gets it stripped. Hawes has it. 4.5 to go. And that is slapped out. That'll be Wyoming basketball. Wyoming's come alive here in the fourth. 4 minutes and 28 seconds left to be played. Erica Wilson, the drive. And Avery DeCoit had it tied up. She wins the battle, and Erica Wilson gets down hard. If her head hits the deck, she tells Coach Lewis, I'm fine. Gives her a thumbs up. I'm staying in. I'm tough. I would have went to the locker room.
1: Another big collision for DeCoit. That's three or four in this game that you and I wouldn't have gotten up from.
0: Cam Rinker from the baseline. Cam Rinker has six. And four new players for Wyoming are getting set to come into the game here. On the drive, in trouble, getting three is Mills, and an out, no go. Mason Quinn, the rebound, 91-37. Quinn will bring it up quickly. Quinn gets free. Quinn gets fouled, and free throw is coming for Mason Quinn.
1: Quinn was thinking coast to coast there. She was going to make that extra move, and Wyoming ended those hopes with a good hard foul to slow down that.
0: 3:42 to go in the game. It's 91-37. Montana leads. Mason Quinn with two shots here.
1: She's kind of scoring has slowed down, Rocky. We may not see that 100 here.
0: Quinn, free throw. Missed it. Boy, Montana had 32 free throw attempts in the game last night, and they've got around 25 in this game. Quinn, second shot, yes, and Montana has not committed a foul here in this fourth quarter, taken away. On the steal is Mason Quinn. Quinn gives it up. There's Cam Rinker. The drive back to Quinn. And Mason Quinn up strong. No, gets her own rebound, put back. Herm, I think she did that on purpose. She threw it hard off the glass and caught the basketball.
1: I love how she sealed off any hopes of the rebounder behind her getting that ball.
0: Taken away, Maddie O'Connor, long lead. Quinn lost it. Take it away. Mills gives it up the court. Rouse, she fights to get open. Left-handed shot, missed it. Rebound, Wyoming. And Wyoming will get it right back out to Wagner, goes out of bounds. So 2:53 left, 95 is the record set by Montana in 2010. They've got 94. They lead 94-37. Avery DeCoit will bring it up. DeCoit takes the pick, gets it inside. There's Quinn. Quinn back out. Nasha O'Connor, three-point shot, no. Rebound, Cam Rinker will pull it down. Rinker will drive the lane, and Cam Rinker is fouled. That's number four on Wyoming, none on Montana. 2 minutes and 32 seconds left to be played in this game. Montana will win game number 44 in the series. Wyoming's won 14. Montana will win for the 18th time, the last 19 games in the series. And that one, they almost throw away. They do. Taken away.
1: Boom.
0: Rouse on the drive. Hard off the glass. No. Rebound to Montana. Long lead. Maddie O'Connor, the layup is in. And that's the record. 96 points scored by Team Montana. It's 96-37 our score. Rouse on the inside gets it slapped out.
1: Montana is still playing that hard defense late in the game when they have a huge lead of like 60 points. They're still just working so hard on both ends of the court.
0: Simony gets set on the inbounds. Gets it out to Wagner. Wagner on the baseline. Taken away. And on the steal is going to be DeCoit. They've got numbers, 3-on-2. DeCoit to the hole. No, she's fouled. And
1: another hard fall for Avery DeCoit.
0: DeCoit to the free throw line, 10 points in the game. She's 3 of 6 from the free throw line.
1: Hot tub party tonight for the DeCoit family there. Just to see if they can put her back together, but she always pops up like nothing even bothers her.
0: This is free throw attempt 28 and 29. For Team Montana in this game. Montana with 4 girls in double figures. J.D. Davis has 16. DeCoit gets them both. She's got a dozen. 15 for Sturgar and 15 for Mason Quinn. 98-37 our score. Under 2 minutes left to be played in this All-Star game. Wagner on the baseline with it. Wagner gets it slapped out. It'll stay with Montana. Haas will come back in. She's hit 3 threes in the game. So 100 seconds left to be played. Montana with 98 points. Wyoming inbound, slapped out. And Herm, I had that. I had the basketball.
1: So did Frank.
0: Frank Costello gets in. Herm taps it. I would have had it.
1: It's like the reflex bench here.
0: Wyoming getting set on the inbound. Wyoming, there's Haas. Haas takes the big step on the inside. No. Montana the steal. Avery DeCoit will bring it down to the baseline. DeCoit turns, fires off the glass. No. Rebound fought for. Montana has it. Reverse layup, not going to drop. Maddie O'Connor puts it up. No. Montana again. And that's going to be Mason Quinn to the free throw line. A minute 14 left to be played.
1: Total domination under the boards, offense and defense, in this game for Montana.
0: Well, if Mason Quinn hits both these free throws, that's 100 points.
1: That's a lot of pressure on Mason here.
0: Quinn with 15. Free throw, it's in. That's
1: bam,
0: 16.
1: There's one. Does the scoreboard show 100 or 0-0?
0: I think it's going to go to 100. It's a newer school. So Mason Quinn, for the first time ever for Montana, to score 100, and she done just that.
1: There we go. It's 100. Triple digits for Montana.
0: First time ever in the girls' series that a Montana team has scored 100 points in a game. The previous record is 95. Montana had 84 in a game last night. Ketchum, Wagner, three off the glass, no. Cameron Rinker, the rebound for Montana. Rinker to Mason Quinn. Quinn with a deep three-point shot. Just short rebound. Matty O'Connor put back, no. And 42 seconds left to be played here on this one. And, Herm, if you can find me J.D. Davis after the game, that would be spectacular. Wagner will swing it around, and we're going to wait to get the interview. We will not take a break. Haas, another three. Cashlin Haas, four threes in the game. Leads their team with a dozen. It's 100-40. And I do not think Montana will put up a shot here. I think we're just going to let this one run off, and we will. And that'll be the final score, and we're going to keep it right here. And we're going to have a quick interview with Jada Davis. The final score, 100-40. Montana out on top. They score 21 points in the fourth. And 13 for Wyoming in that game. So we're about 30 minutes away from the boys game to start. And we're going to have Jada Davis with a quick interview here, if we can find her. Wait, the Wyoming girls, they're slapping five with everybody as they come down the line, and that is great to see. And pitcher time for Team Montana. A lot of free throws again for Montana. 14, 20, 22, 25, 31 attempts, and they had 32 attempts in the game last night. All the parents are on the court, and a quick recap of this one. Montana scored the first 20 points of the game. They led 20-5. Wyoming girls had 16 turnovers in that first quarter. Montana scored 28 points at halftime in the game. And Montana comes up big. First time ever they scored 100 points in a contest as Montana wins it 100-40. Jada Davis with 36 points on the weekend. That's 10th best in series history, and we're joined by Jada Davis. And Jada, congratulations. Love watching you play the game. Your thoughts on this weekend?
2: Thank you. No, it was great. You know, being able to come out here and play my last high school game with my best friends, it was awesome. We got the first win, so it was great.
0: Was it a goal before the game started to become the first girls team ever to score 100?
2: Yes. Our coach said that he didn't think that anyone's ever broken 100 before. We're like, we can do that. So we kind of was like, we weren't going in cocky, you know, because you never know what's going to happen. But we took each quarter, one quarter at a second, and then we just kind of went out there, played our game. We started a little rough, you know, in the first quarter with softs and like that, but then we came out and we played our game, and it was great.
0: Jada, your game, the quickness, the athleticism that you showed, are you surprised that your team won so easily, you know, this weekend of the two games?
2: No, because we have great chemistry, you know. I play with most of these girls since, like, third grade, either with or against. And so I knew we were talented. I knew it was going to be a special group, and we just kind of came out there and we put it all out there for Montana.
0: No way in this world Eastern Washington is going to redshirt you. You're going to play with Courtney Grossman. What are you looking forward to at the next level?
2: Just playing my game, you know. I don't know. I'm really excited to go over to Eastern. They have a great coaching staff, great players. I'm excited to just kind of carry myself over to go over there and shine and do my stuff.
0: Do they have flag football at Eastern Washington?
2: I don't think so, no.
0: Well, you still have a couple of years to get on the U.S. Olympic flag football. Jada, seriously, you would be one of the greatest flag football players around with your quickness and athleticism.
2: Thank you.
0: That would be awesome.
2: I know. I wish we had it in Montana at Gallatin. We're getting it this year, but not, yeah. So I'm going to miss it, but
0: Well, congratulations on your high school career. What an incredible team you had, and congratulations on the success you had this weekend. You're one of my favorites.
2: Thank you. I appreciate it.
0: Jada Davis, one of the heroes in this game this weekend. We'll take a two-minute break. We'll come back, and we'll have some numbers. So we're back in two. This is the Montana-Wyoming All-Star Basketball Series.
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0: Well, the Montana girls won it 100-40, and a couple of records. 100 points, most points ever scored in the history of the series, and the margin of victory of 60 breaks the record from last night of 54. Montana led 20-5 at the end of one. They scored 28 points in the second quarter of 48-17. They scored 31 points in the third. They led 79-27, and they outscored Wyoming 21-13 in the fourth to win it 100-40.
1: Talk about defense. Montana held Wyoming to 13 field goals on the game. They forced 45 turnovers. Two blocked shots. So on the game, 13-51 for Wyoming. Montana chipped in with 79 attempts, hit 36 of them. Rebounds were pretty close, 36 for Montana. They broke away from that pretty close race first three quarters. Wyoming ended up with 29. And turnovers weren't only on the Wyoming side. Montana had 16 turnovers in the game as well.
0: Four Montana girls in double figures in this game. Mason Quinn with 17 points in the game. Mason was 5 of 6 from the free throw line. Jada Davis with 16. She was also 5 of 6 from the free throw line. Annika Sturgar hit 4 threes, scored 15 points in a contest. Avery DeCoit with a dozen. Marissa Snyder did not score in the first half. She had 9 points in the second half. Amaya Jarvis from Haber with 6 points in the contest. Cam Rinker with 6 points. And Nasha O'Connor with 9 points. She had 20 points on the weekend. Montana, 21 of 31 from the free throw line last night. They were 21 of 32. Wyoming, just 7 free throw attempts. They were 5 of 7, just one player in double figures, as Cashlyn Haas, she hit 4 threes, 12 points in the game for Cashlin Haas. Well, Montana has now won 18 of the last 19 games in the girls' series, and they lead overall 44-14. And Herm, probably one of the quickest, most athletic girls' teams that, you know, we've ever seen in this series.
1: Well, you know, it goes so far beyond DeCoit and Davis because Quinn was making plays all night. Your O'Connor folks from Eastern Montana doing it all and doing it so smoothly. You know, it was a team effort. Coach was even talking over there when I was waiting for Jada Davis just to how everything just flowed. They just worked so well together, and that's not always the case when you bring together, you know, I don't want to say egos in a bad sense, but a lot of these girls are used to leading their teams. Of course, a lot of them do it with, you know, all-around play as well, but that can be a factor sometimes. Totally not a factor tonight. Each of these players on the Montana team kind of took what came to them, and when they had to, they put something up that was special and just a lot of fun to watch. Tough night for Wyoming, though.
0: It's going to be really exciting to see what these young ladies do at the next level. JJ Davis at Eastern Washington, of course, Madison O'Connor and Montana State, Cam Rinker with the Lady Grizz. DeCoit will play for the Lady Grizz. Snyder at Montana Western, Nasha O'Connor at Rocky, Quinn at Boise State. Herm, you know, Annika Serga, she's going to be a player at Carroll College. Frontier Conference women's basketball is very, very strong. And I remember when Western played Providence in the semifinals of the national tournament just 2 years ago, 7 of the 10 girls who started in that game were from Montana.
1: So it should be. You know, you got these Frontier Conference schools. Of course, now we have a bunch of South Dakota and North Dakota teams involved, but we can always count on at least the Montana teams that we're familiar with the players on to bring a really good game of basketball. We saw it here tonight.
0: Well, Herm, thanks for your help. We're going to stay on the air through the break here. We got about 20 minutes to go, so we're going to take a 3-minute timeout and come back with more of our pregame. We're back in three. Don't go away. The Montana-Wyoming All-Star Basketball Classic.
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0: Well, Herm, I think it's Rocky story time.
1: Isn't it always Rocky story time?
0: Pretty much. This is the historic 50th edition of the Montana-Wyoming All-Star Basketball Series, game number 100. As a 14-year-old freshman, I was there at Metro Park for the very first game that was played in 1976. And coming up at halftime, we will honor all of the players who played in the history of this series, and there's four or five players here who played in that very first game in this series. And those that played in the first game of 1976, Rick Nelson of Libby, Lane Kurtz of Flaxville, Blaine Taylor of Missoula Sentinel, he became the head coach for the Grizz and Old Dominion, Dean McFadden of Great Falls High, Mike Mannion of Helena Capital, Alan Green of Anaconda, Don Corwell of Belt, Andre Wilkie of CMR, and Kevin O'Toole of Plentywood. This is the 50th year of that series, and some players who played in that first game. Pat Hennessy, who played in that first game, is here tonight. His brother Mike played in 78. Tom played in 81. Matt Ludke played in 2000, the father of Hudson Ludke, and Brendan Howard, Great Falls High, he played in this series in 2017. You know, there's so many memories. In 1991, well, a Wyoming player broke the backboard during the game. And there was a 45-minute delay to replace the backboard, and I'm pretty sure...
1: What'd you do to fill that night?
0: That was the night that Rocky Sports Stories, I'm pretty sure, were born.
1: You ran out.
0: Then there was the interesting series when my good friend Stephen Falls down at Billings Central was on the team. The year was 1990. On Friday in Sheridan, Montana won big, really big, still a series record, as Montana got by Wyoming 122-58, a 64-point win. Guess what? The next night, Montana lost at Metro and Billings, 75-73. Do the math. A 66-point turnaround in 24 hours. Best player I've ever seen playing in the series. Actually, the very best high school basketball player I've ever seen, period. That would be J.C. Carroll of Evanston, Wyoming. This young man was smooth, very smooth. During his senior season at Evanston, he averaged almost 40 points a game. On the night of June 7th, 2002, he put on his show. That was the year Montana had two big-time players, Mike Chavez and Wes Morales. But J.C. Carroll was the one that stood out. In game one of the series, his 6'2 guard went 9 for 15 from the field, a perfect 14 for 14 for the free throw line. He scored 34 points and led Wyoming to a 112-108 victory the next night. Carroll would score 24, is 58 points, the second most in series history. Plus, at Utah State, J.C. Carroll broke several scoring records, once held by the famed Wayne Estes of Anaconda, including the career scoring record of 2,522 points. J.C. is also 52nd on the all-time college basketball scoring list. In addition, is 369 three-pointers, 12th best in the nation. Another exceptional Wyoming player was James Johnson of Cheyenne. In a pregame interview I had with James back in 2007, he told me he was going to play his college ball at Wake Forest. I thought, really? Wake Forest of the ACC. Well, he did play at Wake Forest. He only played 1 year. He led the team in scoring and rebounding, and then he went to the National Basketball Association and had a very good series at that level. So, Herm, just a few of the memories. This is the 35th year that I've had the opportunity to call this series. And, you know, when I was a 14-year-old freshman watching the games, I thought, boy, wouldn't it be something if someday that I could call the games? And now I've announced a few of these games.
1: Well, I was sitting in my driveway with a neighbor who happens to be the mom of Matt Garrison, who was a 6'11 player that grew an inch a month for a year during his high school career. He turned into a Mr. Basketball in Montana, and she was reflecting on he had to play with five D1 commits that year, but they did pretty well in this Midland round. You probably know exactly what his statistics were, but she said that was really a good memory that Matt got to play in the All-Star game.
0: A lot of great memories. 50 years of the boys' series, the 100th edition. We'll take a three-minute break, come back with more pregame. This, the Montana, Wyoming All-Star Basketball Classic.
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1: back at Lockwood High School, Herm Ellenboss and Rocky Erickson. And while Rocky was on the road trip to Gillette last night for the Boys and Girls Montana-Wyoming Hoops, we had a pretty entertaining volleyball match right here, almost state tournament caliber here, as two teams went at it. They didn't go by regions. They went by just selecting teams that looked like they would be even, and boy, did that plan work out. Mo Boyle coached the Montana Red All-Stars. Lauren Revering from Rocky Mountain College coached the Montana Blues. Listen to these set scores and the honor that I had to call these last night on the radio. In the first set, comebacks by both teams. Finally, it ended up at a showdown that went into extra numbers, 26-24. Red pulled it out. Another back-and-forth kind of set in the second set. Blue won that one 25-21. Then Red came back 25-22. These are not that common in All-Star games to have these kind of close matches. So just a terrific job of putting together teams that were closely matched. Then Blue went up 25-20 to tie it up at two sets apiece before Blue won the whole shebang in the fifth set with a 15-12 win in that fifth set. Some of the highlights individually, Bree McDonald from Great Falls High, who will be playing at Providence, put up 20 kills, and she kind of led the pack on that last night. And for the Montana Red All-Stars, a gal that's headed for the University of Mobile, Alabama, Eva Blatchford, had 11 kills and four stuff blocks and really picked it up at the end of that one. However, Blue pulled out the win behind Lauren Revering, and just a fun time. Hope to see an increase in the fans each year as we keep bringing you those volleyball all-star matches.
0: Herm, the Scobie Spartans had one incredible sports season. Now, when you have over 90 Class C teams, just to advance to the state tournament, that's huge. And they ended up winning state in football, went undefeated, went 26-1, won in basketball, they won in golf. And, you know, they had a group of seniors that were simply outstanding. I caught up with Scobie's Bram Handren earlier this week.
15: What an incredible season in Scobie. I mean, winning football, winning basketball, there's over 90 Class C teams. How is that even possible?
16: Man, I think it starts with the community in Scobie. I mean, we got great people in Scobie. We're all like a big family in Scobie. The coaches are great. We've had great upperclassmen the last couple of years. And I think it honestly just bleeds down to every single kid, every single year. They know what we want. They want to be successful. And we take a lot of pride in being successful in Scobie. So
15: I know you played in an all-star game last weekend, football, basketball this week. Was there even a chance that you decided, you know, maybe football, maybe basketball, or was it always basketball?
16: Yeah, I had a couple opportunities to play football at the collegiate level. At Rocky, they actually asked me if I wanted to play both, but I thought that might get a little hectic. So, but it was definitely a tough decision. But I've always been in love with basketball, so I think I made the right choice. So,
15: how good was that Scobie team, and were they as good as the older brothers that played a few years back?
16: I mean, I think we were pretty good. I think they're going to say they're better than us. We're going to say we're better than them. I mean, we're always playing against them in open gym in the summer, and they think they're better than us. We think we're better than them. So it's kind of a fun little banter against each other. So
0: Scobie this past season went 26-1. Their only loss was to Lester, and those two teams in the same district, District 3C, and they met in the state championship game. Scobie won 56-39. And that was the first state championship ever for Lester. And John Lee Pierre from the Bahamas, who's played at Lester Christian the last 4 years, is playing in this series this weekend. What makes that Scobie team so unique? They had five players on the team: Bram Handren, Colton Mackhart, Reese and Evan Toady, and Cam Cromwell. They had brothers who played and won the state championship in 2021. And 5 years later, the little brothers won. And they were both dominant. Both teams were outstanding. And, Herm, they still play pickup games in the Scobie gym to see who's the best.
1: Well, that's what you do. You know, you graduate and you think you've done everything that anyone could ever do for the school, and up comes a bunch of young upstarts, and you got to just keep trying to prove to them that you're better. That was kind of interesting how he responded to that banter between the older and the younger players. And, you know, it makes the younger players better, too, when they have to go up against that kind of competition. That's probably has a lot to do with their success, just practicing against some people with experience who've played a good brand of basketball.
0: Well, to give you an idea of what took place last night between Montana and Wyoming in the boys' game, at the break, Montana led 48-38. They won it by 20, 92-72 was the final score. And Montana with five players in double figures. The Gatorade Player of the Year, Lincoln Rogers, was 17. Zane Gilhouse with 14. Cash Rice, 13. And Darcy Merchant had 10. Clawson Blake with 10 points in that game. And now we've got to talk about what took place in the state AA tournament. I announced the girls' games. Only one game, decided by less than 10 points. Herm had the most thrilling boys' AA basketball tournament in history, a triple overtime semifinal game, West High and Hellgate. The next night, Zane Gilhouse, who's here, his Hellgate team played senior loser-out game. That went in overtime. And then Herm had an overtime state championship game, Billings West and Missoula Big Sky. And Herm, you know, everybody was like, how come Herm gets all the close games?
1: Yeah.
0: You, that was one of the most thrilling state tournaments ever.
1: Well, you're being nice that, you know, people wish that they were me in that situation. There was actually one point in one of the games, I think the triple overtime, where you picked up your headset and you were going to take over for me. And then you said, no, I guess Herm's done enough of these. He can take this home. But that's the kind of it's just the way it went. You know, sometimes you can get your games like we just had here before this, where it's 100 to whatever. So very fortunate to get to call the boys' side of things, and I think there were five overtimes that I called during the state tournament. I've never had any kind of a state tournament like that in the past, so I know where the players always measure by points and all that stuff, but announcers kind of measure by overtimes and those thrilling last-second baskets, and boy, did we have a bunch of them. Lincoln Rogers, for example, the corner three, jump shot, defense in his face to win the state championship. That kind of a play, you know, you could write a book about it.
0: Cash Rice reminded me that he said, Rocky, my 4 years at West High, we finished second, third, second, and second. I mean, that's tough to take. We're getting set for the lineups. We're going to take a two-minute break. And when we come back, we will have the starting lineup. We're back in two. This is the Montana Wyoming All-Star Basketball Classic.
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0: 21 games, and then they lost a couple a year ago. Last year, he was coaching a professional team in Great Falls that made the playoffs. And he was unable to coach, so Mike Savageau stepped in, and he won the two games a year ago. And Coach Keller told me at the brunch yesterday, Rocky, I'm going to count those two games in my win column. And I told Mike Savageau, I said, Mike, don't worry about it. I'm the one that keeps the records, you're down 2-0. Also at that brunch on Friday morning that Herm and his grandsons attended, Coach Keller said, first time I've had this many players dunk. He said 9 of the 10 could dunk, and Cash Rice was the only one that couldn't dunk.
1: Oh, so he dunked in warm-up.
0: There you go. So I went to Cash Rice, and I said, Cash, can you dunk? He said, yes, I just didn't dunk in front of Coach. And Herm, what a family. Chase Bad Bear is introduced, and his family is out at midcourt. And I'll tell you what a famous Billing sports name. He's the Bad Bear name, and Chase Bad Bear, 6'8 player, had a really nice game last night, hit a couple of threes, and had a dunk. And, boy, the impact that that family has had on Montana athletics.
1: And still has, with Courtney Bad Bear still coaching volleyball. She took senior high to their first championship since Jeff Carroll days a couple of years ago, and one of the most thrilling volleyball championships I've ever called. And always very nice to the broadcast team and so on. They come over and check stats with me afterwards sometimes. It's just they're totally committed to their family and what they do in the sports field.
0: Lincoln Rogers introduced. And Cash Rice introduced, as well as Kaya Clawson Blake, the all-time leading scorer in Lockwood, gets to play on his home gym in the All-Star game. How about that? That's kind of neat. Hudson Ludke from Butte. His dad, Matt, played in the All-Star game in 2000 when he was at Ronan, and he was coached by Jim Sturgar. And there's Hudson with his dad, Matt. And, you know, Butte's been playing basketball for 130 years, and Hudson's the all-time leading scorer in school history. And, Herm, when you set a school record in Butte, I mean, you and I, we've seen you walk around the Butte High hallway outside the gym. It's just filled with history. I mean, I could be there for days. I love the history. And when you're the all-time leading scorer in Butte, that's big time.
1: A lot of those photos, black and white, some of them are etchings, you know. But, yeah, Butte is one of the oldest high schools in the state, or is. And, boy, Hudson Ludke, it was a shame he didn't get to participate in the state AA tournament, because it would have been fun to watch him do what he did. We kept seeing those stats come across, you know, on the weekly stat wrap, and never did get to see him at the state AA tournament.
0: He can light it up, and one of the biggest ovations is for a Class C player, Johnsley Pierre out of Luster Christian. They finished second in basketball, their best finish ever. They were second in track. Johnsley Pierre, originally from the Bahamas, he won 4 gold medals, 4 individual gold at state track. He won the 400, the 300 hurdles, the long jump. He won the triple jump. He false started in the 110 hurdles, and during the regular season, he had the longest long jump in state history, which can only set state records. And state track meets, and he's going to go play for my friend Joe Peterson at Dawson Basketball. And I said, do they have track there? He said, yes, they do. And Herm, he's going to be one of the best jumpers in junior college in the entire nation next year.
1: Yep, you could use that skill in two different sports. Football, if they had it, I guess. But certainly track and field and in basketball.
0: Well, Herm, take a look at who the starters

0: from East Helena. Bram Hamdren, a 6'4 starter from Scobie. Darcy Merchant Jr., 6'5 from Billings Central. And Johnsley Pierre, a 6'5 leaper from Lester Christian.
1: And the most dunks that Johnsley Pierre had in a single game? 6.
0: No, that beat Houston's.
1: Houston's had 5.
0: As a freshman, yeah.
1: Yep,
0: or whatever.
1: That's exactly right, Herm. John Neary, head coach for Team Wyoming, and it's because of that young man, Sean Neary, that this series is still alive, because Sean Neary, he saved it after Sheridan College did away with their athletic program completely, and Sean Neary stepped in and said, hey, we'll host it in Gillette, and the Pronghorn Center at Gillette College, one of the nicest
0: gymnasiums. Just a beautiful center.
1: I've ever seen. In my life. I mean, that is...
0: Well, I did see a high school that was better down in New Mexico. Yeah, Cleveland High School in Albuquerque. It looked like a college facility, and they had extra... I don't know where they came up with the funds to build that place. But anyway, that competes with the Gillette facility.
1: Montana, their white uniforms, red and blue numbers, the patriotic red, white, and blue. And for years, when we had this series in Sheridan, the Wyoming team had the University of Wyoming colors, you know, brown and yellow. And now they have Gillette College colors, dark blue and light blue. 10 minutes are on the clock. We get set.
0: Pretty
1: for
0: sharp Wyoming
1: number
0: uniform.
1: One. I like
0: they
1: it.
0: They are really snazzy old.
1: And Johnsley Pierre will jump center. Bombagin and Johnsley easily controls the tip. Darcy Merchant Jr., Billings Central. Boy, I'll tell you what, folks, the athleticism that this kid has as Merchant drives the lane, reverse layup, count it. How about that, Herm?
0: How about stretching the arm out and getting that little extra daylight between his defender, putting it right up and in off the glass? Good start for Montana.
1: That is a highlight layup. That was so impressive. Miner will swing it around the right side. Edgar, three-pointer on the way. Got it. In a Wyoming lead. Wyoming out on top for the first time of the weekend. 3-2. Just underway here. And on the drive, DeAndre Ellis from East Helena, the first from East Helena to play in this series. Off the glass it is. And it's 4-3, Montana. Miner will bring it back the other way. One of their best players. Miner takes it behind his back. Picked up by Johnsley Pierre. And he gets it out. Bombagin, the most athletic player on their team. Bombagin can't get his shot off. Kicks it out. Burtsfield, fall away three, just short. Johnsley Pierre on the rebound. And Pierre will bring it up quickly, 8:44 to go. Pierre gives it up to Claussen Blake, playing in his home court. Layup, no. Pierre is there. The putback is in. Also the first Lester Christian player to ever play in this series. 6-3. Montana is out on top. Cooper Lancaster. And Claussen Blake is all over him. Coop gives it up. Burtsfield, three-pointer off the glass. Lancaster, no. Another rebound for Johnsley Pierre. They bring it up to Hamdren. Hamdren only put up one shot in the game last night. And DeAndre Ellis, the drive, no. And free throws coming. Herm, a little bit similar to the girls' series, the athleticism and quickness for Montana, it's impressive.
0: Well, we've seen some real leapers already in the first minute or two here as Montana has controlled the boards early.
1: Great crowd here in Lockwood. DeAndre Ellis, free throw, no. This is the historic 100th Montana-Wyoming game, the 50th year at halftime. We'll introduce four or five of the players who played in the series, including one, Pat Hennessy, who played in the first series back in 1976. Montana rebound, wide open. Claussen Blake, three-pointer short. And, wow, Bombagin high on the rebound. Bombagin to Miner. Miner gets it inside the paint. We'll bring it back out under 8 minutes left to be played. Here in the first, Miner puts up the three, no. Johnsley Pierre, his third rebound of the first quarter. Out to Hamdren. Hamdren gets it. Oh, three-pointer, Darcy Merchant Jr. Central won the state championship this year. They're

0: only loss came against Double A Power Billings West, and West was second in Double A. Inside, reverse, count it. Cooper Lancaster, 9-5. Herm, entertaining game.
1: Nice give and go there that Wyoming finished with a reverse.
0: Clausen Blake, Johns Lee Pierre, DeAndre Ellis, and Merchant thought about a 25-footer. Changed his mind. DeAndre Ellis, three-point shot's going to rim out. Rebound, Cooper Lancaster. Cooper Lancaster from Star Valley will bring it up quickly. Under 7 to go here in the first. Hoop on the inside. Shot off the front of the iron. No go. Rebound, Handren from Scobie. He had 8 catches, 183 yards, 3 touchdowns in the state championship football game. Up strong. Clausen Blake off the glass to there.
1: Contested the whole way. Finally had a little more leap than the defender and banked it in.
0: 11-5 our score. Cooper will bring it up. Cooper. Edgar. Inside the paint. Edgar. Bomingen took an extra step. That's a walk. We're going back the other way.
1: Took the big step and couldn't keep that back foot on the ground and dragged it a little bit, and that's the turnover. 6-point game. 6:20 to go in the first.
0: Full court pressure. Wyoming. DeAndre Ellis will bring it up for East Helena, one of the leading scorers in Class A the last couple of years. There's Andren with the colorful shoes. What a pass to Ellis.
1: Oh, good D.
0: Ellis gets his layup blocked.
1: The only Cody Bomingen stepped in at the last minute, knocked that away on what looked like a sure layup.
0: The only loss for Scobie this year, they went 26-1. They lost to Lester Christian. And that was John Lee Ellis' team. Miner in trouble. The pass almost taken away. Great save, Burtsfield.
1: That was touched in the air.
0: Loose ball, fought four, still being fought four. Got to be a jump ball. There's the jump.
1: That'll go to Wyoming.
0: Well, we had a nice crowd last night at the Pronghorn Center on the campus of Gillette College, and a big crowd here in Lockwood. The Montana-Wyoming game alive and well. Bomingen trying to get three. Edgar, three-pointer, no, right before the shot clock buzzer. Handren the rebound, no-look pass. Johnsley Pierre can't handle it. Burtsfield will bring it back the other way. Burtsfield swings to the right side to Miner, puts up the jumper, count it.
1: That's a very effective shot. If you can hit those mid-range inside the free throw line jumpers, you got a lot of open looks in a game.
0: Four players for Wyoming getting set to come in. Lincoln Rogers, Gatorade Player of the Year, getting set to come in. Clausen Blank trying to get free. DeAndre Ellis throws up the air ball, and Wyoming's out of bounds from the rebound. It's going to be Montana basketball. So five new players in for Team Montana. Cash Rice, these are all Double-A players. Hudson Ludke, Zane Gilhouse, and Chase Badbear from senior, and the Gatorade Player of the Year, Lincoln Rogers. So Montana at the midway point of the quarter brings in the sub. And it's 11-7. Lincoln Rogers gets it out to Ludke. Ludke, Gilhouse, the drive, yes. Zane with his first two.
1: Didn't take him long, right off the bench, right in the scorebook. 6-point lead for Montana.
0: Cooper Lancaster will bring it back the other way. 4:40 left in the first 10 minutes of the boys' all-star game. The 50th edition. Walker from 15. Got it.
1: Drew it back with a screen. Hanging on the rim. Down it goes.
0: Owen Walker's first two. Hudson, the drive. Gives it up late. Bad Bear. Back out. Three-pointer, Zane Gilhouse. He's got five. He had 14 of the game last night, the team's second-leading score. 16-9, Montana. 4 minutes, 9 seconds to go here in the first quarter. Coop on the drive, whistle and a foul against Montana.
1: Might be Cash Rice on that. I think he had his hand across the arm of the offensive player. Maybe not. Yep, Cash Rice draws his first foul.
0: Nate Miner is in. 4 minutes, 6 seconds to go in the first. Montana up 16-9. Roberts with it. Roberts to Miner. Miner takes it behind his back. Miner floats to the inside. No. Team rebound, Zane Gilhouse. And Gilhouse gets it out to Hudson Ludke. Ludke with it up on top. Ludke spins in the lane, throws it up, no. Rebound, Wyoming. Quickly back the other way. Miner, he wasn't out for long. Back in the game. Miner doubled up on, goes up and scores.
1: How did he make that move? I thought he was out of moves, and he had one more move and up and in.
0: Nate Miner will play his college basketball at Arashi. Ludke swings it around to Cash Rice from Billings West. Cash Rice has that great following move from the inside. Gilhouse, Lincoln Rogers from the baseline. Yes.
1: Smooth, smooth, smooth all day, Lincoln Rogers.
0: Rogers at 6'8", led all AA players in the amount of most three-pointers made in the last season. Miner with an outside of three, 18-11 to Montana by seven, under three to go. Deep three, Nate Miner, he's got seven. Keller wants a timeout. It's 18-14. Montana up. We're back in a minute. This, the Montana-Wyoming All-Star Basketball Classic.
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0: 2 minutes, 19 seconds left to go in the first. Herm, they've put up a lot of points.
1: This is entertaining already, and we haven't even seen blocked shots. You know, this lineup for Montana, Chase Badbear, one of the best shot blockers. We saw Lincoln Rogers totally dominate with shot blocking, and we haven't even seen that side of the game yet, and I'm sure Wyoming has their own edition of shot blockers out there.
0: Chase Badbear from Billings Senior, he was number one in AA basketball in blocked shots this last weekend, and boy, long official timeout here. Here we go. 18-14 to Montana. Here comes the full court pressure. And Hudson will bring it up. The all-time leading scorer in Butte school history. Lincoln Rogers with it on the outside. The big 6'8 lefty. Rogers gives it up late. Three-pointer Cash Rice. No. Rebound. Elvon. Tell you what, I don't know if I've even seen an offensive rebound in this game so far. Miner. He'll drive. Miner gets it down low, in trouble, kicks it right back out. Elvar, the drive, what a block!
1: And Ludke gets the first block.
0: And then it gets back to Wyoming. Pavic will bring it around. Pavic gets it out to Walker. Deep three as the shot clock comes down off the glass by Colin Roberts from 30 feet straight on. Did he call that?
1: I don't know. He went to the bank on that one.
0: We got a one-point lead, 18-17. What a pass. Hillhouse goes reverse. Blocked by the rim. Put back, no. Rebound to Wyoming. They can take the lead if they score here. Miner goes back the other way. 99 seconds to go in the first. Miner's in trouble. Gets it back out to Owen Walker. Take it away.
1: Pass.
0: Gilhouse to steal. There's Lincoln Rogers, 23 feet from three. No. Rebound Montana. Yes. It's Cash Rice.
1: Cash Rice facilitated some of the most incredible comebacks in that state AA tournament.
0: And that is seven Montana players have scored in a game so far. 2017 Montana, 65 seconds to go. Three-pointer missed. Lincoln Rogers. The rebound for Team Montana, outlet Hudson Ludke. Ludke with it up on top, fakes left, comes right. Badbear open for three. Yes.
1: All day. saw Chase hit that shot all season long, covering senior basketball.
0: First half last night, he had two threes and a dunk. Minor, double-teamed. Pass on the inside. That's going to go out of bounds. And Montana will get it back. They lead by six, 23-17. 35 seconds left to be played. Quarter number one.
1: Wyoming got to within one, and now Montana has come back with a five-point run here to kind of keep Wyoming at bay at the end of this first quarter.
0: Lincoln Rogers will bring it up. Rogers inside the paint, almost lost it. Back out, and on the drive, Cash Rice did lose it. Paddock will take it back the other way for Wyoming. 12 seconds to go. Quarter number one, six-point game. 7 seconds left. Nate Miner trying to get free. Miner will drive, blocked from behind by Lincoln Rogers, and that will do it. End of one, Montana 23, Wyoming 17. We're back in a minute. This, the Montana-Wyoming All-Star Basketball Classic.
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0: And Wyoming has it. Wyoming hanging in there. It was 20-17 last night into one, 23-17 tonight at the end of one. Owen Walker, Burtsfield.
1: That was a move.
0: Burtsfield. Edgar forces the three, air ball. Johns Lee Pierre the rebound. Long lead. And DeAndre Ellis, well, he unable to catch that one.
1: Yeah, he would have needed go-go gadget springs to go get that one. It was well over his head. Of course, you never know with these players what's over their head.
0: Wyoming will push it out. 9:05 to go here in the first half. Cooper Lancaster backed his way in against Pierre and scores.
1: Good offensive move. Lancaster just kept working and finally got the shot he wanted.
0: 23-19, Merchant. Three on the way, no. And Wyoming is not going to give up an offensive board. Owen Walker, 6'7", pulled that one down. Walker to Cooper Lancaster. He'll drive. Lancaster off the glass and in.
1: Impressive. Wow. He showed a pass to the outside right at the end of that drive and took it back and scored it.
0: Montana has not scored here in the second. Wyoming has scored a four. And there's Darcy Merchant Jr. Darcy on the drive. What a pass to Johns Lee Pierre. Pierre gives it up on the inside to Handren. He doesn't look to shoot very often. On the drive, DeAndre Ellis is blocked. DeAndre hits the deck, and he's going to go to the free throw line.
1: Lancaster, boy, it looked pretty good, but he got a little body on that one and going to put Montana on the line. But Lancaster, great defensive position right up until the foul.
0: K-Sky Radio, Billings, thank you for taking the game. KGCN Scobie, KXGN, Andrew Sterlongson in Glendive, Montana. And Todd Birch, we miss you here in Lockwood. DeAndre Ellis misses on his first attempt.
1: Well, your buddy Dennis
0: and
1: might have been here, too.
0: Second one. So true. So true. He's taken me to so many games.
1: I wonder how many miles he's driven you, and then I've been in there in a few of them, but it's been a lot of driving for Dennis. He was quite the guy.
0: 1.2 million, figured out. Walker.
1: All in the same car.
0: Cooper Lancaster on the drive. Under 8 minutes to go. And getting free as Walker slapped out. And Kellis and Blake will get the foul.
1: My favorite Dennis story was when he drove us to Butte, and somehow during the tournament he bought a motorcycle. I go, you're kidding. I could never picture Dennis on a motorcycle, but he ended up buying a brand-new motorcycle on a tournament trip to Butte.
0: He traveled a lot in the summertime with his friend Jigs Wolf and the gang on his motorcycle, 1 for 2. And Pierre, wow, high above the rim on the rebound, 24-22 Montana. Handren will drive the baseline. Johns Lee Pierre, the short jumper, yes.
1: Smooth. Another one of those mid-range jumpers about 10 feet out. Nothing but net. Such an important shot.
0: Johns Lee Pierre will play for Joe Peterson at Dawson Community College. Followaway jumper, Edgar Noe gets his own rebound. Putback is in. Edgar's got 5 points in the game, and it's a two-point game, 26-24. Montana's out on top. Handren gives it up. Johns Lee Pierre lost it. And Burtsfield will bring it back the other way. Under 7 to go. Burtsfield. Bomagin throws up the air ball. Johns Lee Pierre the rebound. To DeAndre Ellis. What a save
1: nice
0: by
1: catch.
0: DeAndre Ellis. Darcy Merchant will drive. Gets it off DeAndre Ellis. No. Put back. No. Johns Lee Pierre is there. He gives it back out. Three-pointer is missed.
1: Boy, that interior defense for Wyoming is so solid. Man, they are shutting things down in there.
0: Bomagin will bring it up. A 2-to-tie, a 3-to-take the lead for Team Wyoming with 6.5 to go here in the second quarter. Cooper Lancaster the drive, and Handren will get the foul. So free throws coming for Wyoming, a chance to tie the game.
1: Lancaster's fun to watch, isn't he?
0: He is smooth.
1: Cooper Lancaster, 6'4 guard.
0: He was 5 of 11 from the free throw line last night. Gets the first one to go here. Scored 9
1: chance
0: points.
1: To tie there.
0: 6:20 left to go. Quarter number 2. Can Lancaster tie things up? He does just that, and that is the first tie that we have had on the weekend. With 6:15 left to go in the second. Handren takes it behind his back. Handren with it up on top, looking for help. And Callison Blake, three-pointer is in. Zakiya's got 5. Boy, was that huge for Montana. They've been so cold here in the second. Lancaster, the drive. He hangs forever in the air. Misses the shot. Goes out of bounds, and 5 new players will come in for Montana. This is that
1: stay
0: double
1: with
0: A group.
1: Kind of an interesting substitution pattern, huh? I mean, a lot of these double A guys play against each other. I guess they all play against each other. But
0: the mass substitutions, that quits in the fourth quarter if the game is closed.
1: Yeah. Now the coaches have to work.
0: Lancaster backs his way in on Lincoln Rogers. They swing it out. Owen Walker misses, and that is tipped in. And that is tipped in by Gilhouse unexpectedly, but we're going to give the points to Walker. It's got to be for somebody.
1: I thought
0: from
1: it was Bomagin.
0: Bomagin, I think you're right. And we'll go back the other way. On the drive, loose ball, Montana will get it back. And quickly, there's Lincoln Rogers, gives it up late. And from the baseline, Bad Bear can't get it to go. It's a 1-point lead, Montana. 29-28, 5 minutes, 8 seconds left to be played. This is quarter number 2. Lancaster trying to get 3, decides he'll just put up a 3. He does just that. He's got 11, 9 points in the second. Wyoming leads by 2. Lincoln Rogers with an outside at three. These two teams are 2-2 the last 2 years. On the drive is Hudson. Gives it up. Bad Bear. How do you stop that, Herm?
1: Just good passing. That extra pass in the pocket scores. We're tied up again.
0: We're tied at 31 with 4.5 to go. Lancaster goes around Lincoln. Gives it up. Burtsfield. Caught in the corner. Lutke all over him. Back out to Lancaster. You got 7 on the shot clock now. Patty trying to get free. A bomb. Bombagen, no. Rebound, Hudson. We're tied at 31. 4 minutes to go. Hudson, Cash Rice on the floater.
1: Yes.
0: How many times have we seen that this year at Westside?
1: The ball fake and then a two-step move to the basket, letting the ball go at exactly the right time. Cash Rice is money.
0: 3:43 left to be played. Here with the first. Lancaster for three, no. Rebound fought for. Slipped out. Wyoming keeps it. They're down to by two for the lead. Bombagen, yes. A three-pointer. Wyoming back on top. 34-33. 3.5 left to be played in the first half. And a whistle and a foul that's going to go against
1: Lancaster.
0: Wyoming.
1: Think Lancaster got that one?
0: Herm, it's a bit more of a competitive game than we had in the last game.
1: Time is just flying in this one. Last game, it was like, oh, we just won another minute.
0: We got a timeout. We're back in a minute. This, the Montana Wyoming All-Star Basketball Classic.
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0: Hudson Lutke gets it down low. Hudson scores. And now Montana back up by one. 35-34. A three for Miner just misses. An offensive rebound. Wyoming keeps the possession alive. From the baseline, no. Alvar, rebound. Chase gets it out left side. Gilhouse. Hudson, he'll drive again. He's open. Count the basket and the foul. Hudson Lutke goes back to back. And, Herm, that was a bit of a continuation. Looked like he was fouled about 10 feet before he got rid of the basketball.
1: It's an all-star game.
0: There you go. He also gets 6 fouls. Hudson short. Gets his own rebound off a missed free throw. Montana, Cash Rice, the floater. Glass, yes.
1: Boy, things are loosening up here, aren't they? Everybody kind of hitting their stride right here in the end of the second quarter.
0: Both teams playing well. 39-34 Montana by 5. 2:26 left to go. Second quarter. Montana won by 20 last night. 92-72 in Gillette. Up on top, Miner. Miner trying to get free. Slapped out. Miner puts it up. Off the glass, no. Rebound, Bad Bear had it. Lost it, but Chase Rice is there. Cash Rice. Long lead, Gilhouse. Oh, he missed the layup. The tip, no, by Rogers. Gilhouse keeps it alive. Back up, no. Montana with 3 or 4 opportunities.
1: Wow, Wyoming came out of that unscathed. How in the world with point blank everywhere?
0: That's going to hurt your physical.
1: Not that they weren't contested. I mean, this Wyoming team is playing post defense tonight.
0: 98 seconds to go and a half. It's 39-34. Wyoming, 3-point shot by Roberts missed. Another offensive board. Elver will swing it around to Edgar. Edgar Roberts. 10 on the shot clock, 120 on the game clock. Montana out on top by 5. Roberts gives it up off the glass. No. Rebound. Here comes Hudson. Hudson going to go one against the world. Gives it up to Lincoln. Hard up and in. Lincoln Rogers is fouled. He's got 4, and Rogers to the free throw line here.
1: Going to have to put a Band-Aid on that backboard. He just slammed that bank shot with the perfect. Of course, he's 6'8", so he was probably shooting a bank shot downward, but he hit that backboard hard, and it paid off for Mr. Hudson.
0: 41-34, Rogers, Montana. I mean, out on top, and free throw is in for Lincoln Rogers. And Herm, right now I have no idea who would be the MVP. I mean, this is, you get a lot of contributors here on both ends. 8-point lead to Montana, under a minute to go. There's a 3-pointer by Owen Walker, just short. Cash Rice the rebound, led West High and rebounded at 6-1. Tried to go the alley-oop to Lincoln Rogers, but Rogers puts it right back up and in.
1: On the feed from Rice, the extra pass by Rice sets up that easy lay-in. 10-point lead now.
0: And remember, not that long ago, Wyoming was out on top in this game. Miner tries to get free. Reverse layup by Roberts is in.
1: That breaks a 6-shot over for Wyoming.
0: So the shot clock is off, 20 seconds to go in the half. It's 44-36 here. Montana is out on top. You got 12 seconds left. Hudson Lutke to set things up. Hudson has a left side. Gives it up to Gilhouse. Gilhouse, bad bear for 3 in the corner. No, that'll do it. It's halftime. It's Montana 44, Wyoming 36. And we'll take a 2-minute break. This, the Montana-Wyoming All-Star Basketball Classic.
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1: 8-point lead for Montana at the half. There was a 7-shot drought for Wyoming late in the second quarter. That kind of forced them to drop back after they had the lead 31-30. Right now at the half, it's 44-36 Montana. Rebounding, 15 boards in the first half for Wyoming. They are doing an excellent job of interior defense on Montana here tonight. They are getting in there, digging out the hard rebounds, doing what they have to, and they are definitely right in this game. And for the Montana team, 11.

0: 7 rebounds in each of the first two quarters. So 22-15 on the rebounds in the first half. In the turnover department, 6 for Montana, just 2 for Wyoming. Montana shot 9 of 17 in the second quarter, 10 of 18 in the first quarter. So for the first half, 19 of 35. And for the Wyoming All-Stars, 14 of 35. Each team firing up 35 shots in the first half. Let's thank our sponsors, those people that put this game and this whole weekend of Midland Roundtable events on the radio. Thanks to these fine people, Roger Daniel at Farmers Insurance, the Pella Window Store, Golden Nugget Body and Paint, Yellowstone Eye Care, Pharmacy One, the West High Booster Club, LaVie, Darla Jones, Heights Dairy Queen, Buttruckers, American Water Technology, and Yellowstone Valley Electric Co-op. In the first game tonight, it was a big win for Montana's All-Star girls as they pretty much shut down the offense of the Wyoming women. And it was a long night as Montana was able to put up three digits on the Wyoming All-Stars tonight with 100 points on the board. Fun to watch, but a pretty tough night for the Wyoming girls here tonight. Let's take a three-minute timeout. We'll come back with more from Lockwood High School. It's the Montana-Wyoming All-Star Boys game. Back in three.
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0: And we're back at halftime. Thank you, Herm, for covering for me. We talked about the players who played in that first All-Star game in 1976, and they included Rick Nelson of Libby, Blaine Kurtz of Flaxville, Blaine Taylor of Missoula Sentinel, Dean McFadden of Great Falls, Mike Mannion of Helena Capital, Alan Green of Anaconda, Don Corwell of Belt, Andre Wilkie of CMR, and Kevin O'Toole of Plentywood. So one player who played in that first game, Pat Hennessy of Senior, was here tonight. And Pat also had one of his brothers who played in the series, the 1981 Tom Hennessy. Also here tonight was Matt Lundke. He played at Ronan in 2000, and his coach that year was a gentleman by the name of Jim Sturgar, who's the Billings Central coach. Jerry Veese was here. Kerry Veese's brother played in the series for Scobie in 1979. And
8: Miles City, right?
0: It's for Scobie. Okay. Well, no, but Kerry Veese coached at Miles City for many years.
8: I'm trying here.
0: Owens from Skyview, who played last year, and then Brendan Howard, Great Falls High, played in 2017, the only double-A player to score 2,000 points in his career. And Brendan Howard, well, he's now an assistant at Gillette, and Brendan Howard is coaching on the Wyoming team.
8: I saw him,
0: this weekend.
8: Running around, doing what he loves, following in the tradition of his dad, Bob Howard. Longtime coach of excellence there at Great Falls High.
0: Very, very interesting, to say the least. Well, Herm,
8: wasn't Brendan the one where you predicted he would score 2,000 points, and then when he did, his mom sent you a text or something that, hey, you were right.
0: it's so difficult. I mean, Class C and Class B players, they get to play more games.
8: And you run it up a little more.
0: Yeah, well, in Double A, you know, you don't have a divisional. You don't have a district tournament. You know, you get to play, you know, 19, 20 games. In Class D, you can play 26, 27, 28. And, you know, the fewer players they have, a lot of them play all 4 years. In Double A, Herm, you and I seldom ever see a freshman that plays varsity basketball.
8: Well, very
0: Brendan,
8: few. Yeah.
0: Brendan Howard played as a freshman. And when I made that prediction, but, I mean, think about it. He's got to average over 20 points a game for 4 years. Not only did he do that, he averaged more than 10 rebounds a game.
8: And he was part of a successful program, too. It wasn't just loading up on the coach's kid or anything like that to get the points. It was he was part of an offense, and each year he had some pretty good supporting players, and still he emerged at the top with over 2,000 points over his career.
0: Well, Herm, Montana's athleticism, their height, what does Wyoming need to do to stay in the game, maybe come out on top here?
8: Just trying to avoid the wide-open threes where they can just set back and shoot horse threes, you know what I mean? Just get squared up with nobody. Got to run them off their threes. Keep doing what they're doing on the inside. They are playing fantastic on the inside as far as offensive boards and doing what they have to play tough inside.
0: And the second half is underway. Minor on the drive, turns and fires. He forced that one up, and the foul is going to go against Billings Central. Darcy Merchant Jr., he's going to play his college ball at Casper College, and that is a high level of junior college basketball.
8: Tayshawn Williams playing there.
0: Minor, free throw is in.
8: Used to be at Skyview and went down to a Texas prep school to play for a year, and then now he's back at Casper.
0: Second shot missed, John Lee Pierre.
8: Wow.
0: I mean,
8: he snatched that out of the air, didn't he?
0: That was impressive.
8: Wow.
0: Andron will bring it back. I don't think he's even put up a shot tonight. Great pass. Baseline, Merchant misses the three, and the rebound, Bomagin will bring it up. 44-37 to Montana, just underway here with the third quarter. And there's Nate Miner with the right side. Miner trying to get free, blocked by Jean-Philippe Pierre. They try to get in the ball for the dunk. They swing it back out. Allison Blake, shot missed. Rebound, Montana, right back up, blocked. Handren shot got blocked. And back the other way, Lancaster from the baseline, no. And a rebound, Jean-Philippe Pierre. He gets it out to Handren. Handren. He'll drive the lane off the glass and in, and Bram Andren from Scobie gets his first 2 points of the weekend. I think that was just his third shot all weekend.
8: 46-37 to Montana by 9. 8.5 left to be played here in quarter number 3. Up on top, Bombigin. He'll drive against Yonsley Pierre. He'll score.
0: Makes it look easy, but Pierre just really gets up on the defense and just the right angle, timing to get it over Pierre.
8: Handren. Mr. Scobie back the other way, followed by Edgar. The girls won tonight. The final score, 100-40. Most points ever scored by a Montana girls team in the 60-point margin of victory. Another series record. The Montana girls outscored Wyoming in the weekend, 184-70. Handren spins on the drive, tries to get three. Fall away jumper, no. All of a sudden, Handren's putting the ball up. Maybe Coach Keller told him he needed to shoot.
0: Yeah.
8: Miner covered well, forces the shot, draws the foul. Miner to the free throw line here.
0: Well, he's got everybody in Scobie rooting for him. He's got to deliver something for him here. Although they've had a lot of highlights with him through his career, but it'd be fun to see him get something going here in the All-Star game.
8: Nate Miner, 6'4 out of Sheridan, 8 points in the game.
0: Here come the Wyoming All-Stars. And we are getting the block out right now.
8: I was about to ask if that shot went in. I believe it did,
0: it
8: right?
0: It did, yeah.
8: Yeah. 8-1 left to go here in the third. Second shot.
0: Not
8: no, Miner almost gets his own rebound. He tips it out. Wyoming keeps it alive. Air ball, Edgar and Yonsley Pierre. Well, he owns the glass on the defensive board. Handren, the drive. No look pass and the dunk. Allison Blake, give the assist to Handren.
0: Where are the cameras on that one? Got to see that highlight tonight on TV.
8: Lancaster lost it. That's a double dribble.
0: Yeah.
8: Late call. And well, now Montana will get it back.
0: Tripp was in no man's land. He lost the ball or gave it up and no place to go with it except pick it up.
8: I only watched one Scobie game this year, and Handren could distribute the basketball like I've never seen. Handren with it to the left side. Gives it up. Darcy Merchant. He wants to drive. Merchant gets free somehow and scores a left-handed layup. He's got 7.
0: You think he's done with moves, and then he pulls another one out of his pocket.
8: 50-40, Montana by 10. We're going to time out. We're back in a minute. This, the Montana Wyoming All-Star Basketball Classic.
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8: Wide open, down low, off the glass, and in. Nate Miner's got 11.
0: Off the feed from Copper Lancaster. How did he find that receiver?
8: Miner with 29 points on the weekend. Darcy Merchant Jr., Billings Central, lost it. Here comes Team Wyoming. Lancaster, one on two, gets rid of it, and he scores!
0: Hangs in the air, throws up the finger roll off the glass and in. I'm a part of the Copper Lancaster fan club.
8: He leads everybody with 13. It's a six-point game, 50-44. 6 minutes and 21 seconds to go. Here in the third quarter, Miner gives it up late. Yonsley Pierre skies, no. Rebound, Bombigin. Here comes Wyoming. They're on a run. Nate Miner will bring it up. Miner picked up by Merchant. Miner goes up, no. The foul, Miner will get 2.
0: Yonsley Pierre might have got tagged with that one.
8: 6 minutes, six seconds.
0: Merchant got it, I think.
11: left to go here in the third. It's 50-44 Montana out on top. And we've got six people in front of us, and there we go. Now, Nate Miner's at the free throw line.
12: You're
11: by
12: kind
11: the
12: of
11: way.
12: A whiner, Roger.
11: A little bit. 12 points. I mean, I love sitting on the floor, but you know, guys, I gotta see the game here. You know, one of the things that Herm and
12: just
11: I
12: just fake it like we usually do.
11: No. When we're doing games, and then the girl's at the free throw line with a ponytail, and it's like we have no idea what number that is.
12: I can hear all the people just sympathizing with those poor announcers.
11: Yeah.
12: Can't read numbers. They can't see players. Wow, poor guys. They get to sit at courtside.
11: Yeah, we're getting older, too.
12: Yeah.
11: 50-45 Montana by 5, 5-5-5 left to be played. This is the third quarter. Lincoln Rogers has been quiet tonight. And Lincoln Rogers, 26 feet out, just misses the three. Rebound, Yilhouse to Cash Rice, and off the glass and count it.
12: That's the pride of West High there, just going up with a floater off the glass. Everyone taller than him, between him and the basket, no problem for Cash Rice.
11: Leaves Miner open. That's going to be blocked by Yilhouse. Long lead, Lincoln Rogers. Hard to the basket. Rogers gets it stripped. Wyoming has it. Wyoming lost it. They get it right back. And Burtsfield with the long lead. Off the glass, no. Tipped out of bounds. And let's see.
12: I think Wyoming keeps it here.
11: 5:10 to go.
12: That was a good opportunity for Wyoming. They really hurried that and on a fast break. It couldn't quite get it to drop, but they keep the ball.
11: All 10 players on Team Montana will play college basketball. All 10 can dunk. Walker, Roberts, back out. Three-pointer missed. Walker, Montana the rebound. Hudson will bring it up. From Butte, America, Hudson throws it over his head to Lincoln Rogers. Yilhouse will drive, rises. Yes.
12: Sweet, sweet finish. Somehow wriggles his way down the baseline and lays it in.
11: Yilhouse with seven. Elver unloads him. Patty back out at the line. It's in. Owen Walker. He is smooth.
12: Walker's been coming up empty on the long ball, but he found his range with the 14-footer.
11: Great pass on the inside to Bad Bear. Double teamed. Rises, throws it hard off the glass. No. The foul against Hudson Lundke. 54-47. The lead for Montana is 7. 4 minutes and 20 seconds left to be played in quarter number 3. Rocky and Herm from the Lockwood Gym. Herm called the volleyball all-star game last night. I was in Gillette, Wyoming with the Montana, Wyoming boys. Write it down, Herm. August 28th, that's the first night of high school football. Walker back out. Alvar, shot from 3, no. Yilhouse, the rebound. He gets it out to Hudson. Hudson, Yilhouse, he'll drive, double team, and Yilhouse gets it slapped out. Montana will keep. 3 minutes and 48 seconds left to be played in the third. How much longer can they play at this level? Just
12: I
11: up
12: am
11: and
12: so
11: down
12: impressed
11: the court.
12: With Wyoming on the inside. They are just defending so well against a bunch of players that really know how to take it to the hole. And they are doing what they have to stay in this game and excel against that talented Montana offense.
11: Lincoln Rogers, Yilhouse backs his way in. Yes!
12: Gets the top spin roll. Down it goes. 9-point lead.
11: 56-47. I'm glad Herm's picking the MVP of this one. Oh, the ball gets stuck between the rim and the glass. And gets unstuck rather quickly. We've got a timeout, 56-47 to Montana. We're back in a minute. This, the Montana, Wyoming All-Star Basketball Classic.
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11: Cash Rice spins, puts it up, no, gets fouled, and Cash Rice to the free throw line. Boy, even scoring for Montana, 877-977. 56-47 to Montana by 9. 3:13 left, quarter number 3. Cash Rice, 8 points of the game, misses on the free throw attempt. He'll play his college basketball at Westminster. He scored 13 points in Gillette last night. At only 6-1, well, he led West High in rebounding this past year. He goes 1 of 2, Montana out on top by 10, 57-47. 3:07 left to be played. Elvon gives it up late. Paddock. Owen Walker with it outside of 3 to Roberts. Minor, 3-point shot, no. Rebound. He's controlled by Gilhouse. And Gilhouse gives it up to Hudson. Hudson gets it back. Gilhouse back around. 3 for Cash Rice. No. Rebound Gilhouse. Reverse. No. Rebound Wyoming. Walker. Wide open. Elvar down low. Can't hang on to it. Montana will get it back. This is the point of the game where Wyoming usually comes back, makes it to a 3 or 4 point game.
8: Walker is really working hard out there for Wyoming. He is a man in the middle.
11: Ludke will bring it up. Ludke to Lincoln Rogers. Rogers holds up from 3, in and out, no. Rebound, Bad Bear almost had it.
8: There he is again, chasing down a rebound on the sideline, making a play, giving Wyoming another look on offense.
11: 2 minutes, 5 seconds. Left to go in the third. The Montana lead is 10. On top, 57-47. Miner trying to get free. Gilhouse all over him. They get it out to Paddock. Paddock back out to Elvar. Turns, fires, short. Rebound. Chase Bad Bear gets it stripped. Roberts puts it up. No. And he's going to get 2. Collins Roberts to the free throw line. Big crowd tonight here in Lockwood. Montana trying to get a sweep in the boys. They swept in the girls series. Herm, you got to keep in mind, we have twice as many people in Montana than what they have in Wyoming.
8: How are we applying that stat here?
11: Because Montana has won more games.
8: Oh, okay, okay. You're trying to, yeah. Explain the lopsidedness of the series. Okay. I didn't know if it was something to do with the fans or what. How does this compare to the fans last night?
11: We have a little few more fans.
8: Yeah.
11: Rogers, Rice, baseline, Rice, wide open, Gilhouse for 3, no. And Wyoming doing a great job blocking out. The lead is 8. Coast to coast, Lancaster misses the layup, rebound, Cash Rice. Now Montana's got numbers, 3-on-2. Cash Rice, the layup, yes.
8: And he avoids the pretty solid block attempt by Cody Bominjan and gets that off the glass and in.
11: Cash Rice has 11, 59-49 our score. Montana's back up by 10. Under a minute to go. Quarter number 3, the 100th Montana-Wyoming All-Star game. Shot short by Roberts. Offensive rebound off the missed 3. Paddock with it. Paddock fakes right. Paddock comes left. Paddock in trouble. Walker, 3-pointer deep. Wow.
8: Watch out if Walker gets his long game going. He can shorten the lead on this game pretty quickly.
11: 7-point lead. Cash Rice is getting hot.
8: He's taking over.
11: Rice spins and scores. Cash Rice with 13. That leads everybody. 61-52. 16 seconds left. Wyoming will hold for the final shot of the third quarter. of the 100th All-Star Game. Lancaster gives it up. Paddock, layup, no, blocked by Lincoln Rogers. Right back out, Lancaster.

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2: Shooting calmed down a little bit for both teams. 7 of 17 for Montana in that third quarter. 6 for 19 for Wyoming. Rebounding pretty close. 10 for Montana, 13 for Wyoming. And 8 turnovers compared to 2 so far in the game for Montana.
3: 10 minutes on the clock. The final quarter of the 100th. Montana-Wyoming. All-Star Basketball Classic, the lead is 9 for Team Montana, 61-59. Edgar almost lost it. Burtsfield tries to get free. Bomingen in trouble. Shot clock already down to 8. Lancaster with it up on top. Stripped out. Shot clock at 4. Bomingen forces the shot. He got it for 3.
2: Well, that's working the clock to perfection there for Wyoming, even though it looked like a mad scramble.
3: 3 players in double figures for Wyoming. Darcy Merchant gets it out. 3-pointer missed by Jean-Lee Pierre. We're going back the other way. It's a 6-point game early in the fourth quarter. Bomingen tries to get 3. Callison Blake taken away. No whistle. Coast to coast, Handren foul. Handren to the free throw line. He'll play his college basketball at Rocky. And boy, they're coming off a season. 31 wins. 8:56 left to be played. Here with the fourth, 61-55. Our score, Bram Handren. 6-4 from Scobie.
2: Kind of brought back memories of their championship year this year. Rocky kind of put it together at the end of the season. Really got behind their new coach.
3: And boy, what a run they had. Handren. Second shot. Got that one to go as well. Handren with 4 points in the game. 63-55. Wyoming gets close, and Montana goes on a bit of a run. Lancaster with the left wing. Both teams are so well coached. Owen Walker gives it up. Bomingen, 3-pointer. No. Tips around. Jean-Lee Pierre to DeAndre Ellis. Spins, and DeAndre Ellis is fouled, and he'll go to the free throw line. 8:28 left to be played. No, not going to the line. Fouled before the shot. DeAndre Ellis, the first from East Helena to play in this series. Jean-Lee Pierre, the first from Luster Christian to play in this series. Handren, inbound. Callison Blake, double, triple team. Jean-Lee Pierre hits the 3.
2: Nice inside out spot there for the wide open 3-point shooter for Montana.
3: Lancaster on the drive. Lancaster in trouble. Edgar with an up on top. Edgar. Owen Walker goes up strong. No. Rebound, Handren. And Handren will fly down. Handren. Merchant. Inside. Yes. Darcy. Merchant Juniors with 9.
2: You could see his eyes just light up when he saw that wide open lane to the basket.
3: Montana gets it back. Their lead is 13. 68-55. Now it comes down to stamina. Jean-Lee Pierre with the left side. Who's the fresher team? Slapped out, loose ball. Montana's got it. It's Handren. 7.5 left to be played in the game. The historic 100th game. Jean-Lee Pierre misses on the open layup. Rebound Lancaster. And Wyoming needs a bucket here. They're down by 13 points. Nate Miners had a great weekend. He's got 30 points on the

0: weekend. Lancaster will drive against Yonsley. Pierre puts up the shot. No. Tipped around. Handren with it. Under 7 minutes left to be played in the game. Handren on the dribble drive. Spins. Fires. No. Gets his own rebound. Yonsley. Pierre. No. Rebound. Handren. Three-pointer. Merchant. Yes.
1: Got to just back it out of there. Quit trying all that short stuff. Finally, Merchant ends up with a wide-open 25-footer. Down it goes.
0: Herm, thank you so much for putting this series together with Desert Mountain Broadcasting. And tell us who our sponsors are, and I'll leave you in my will.
1: Roger Daniel
0: next year
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0: And thank you, Brandon Whitpin, for always helping us out as one of the sponsors. 6 minutes and 36 seconds left to be played here, and Montana's opened up a 71-55 lead in this game. The girls swept Montana boys won last night in Gillette, 92-72. And this evening they led at the break 44-36, up 9 into 3, 61-52. Now they have one of their biggest leads of the game. They lead by 16, 71-55, with 6 minutes and 36 seconds left to be played in this one.
1: Well, Wyoming needs to control the ball here. Get some good shots off. Knock down a couple threes. They're totally in range yet in this game.
0: Roberts, Walker. Walker lost it. Walker will get it back. Paddock with it. Paddock has not scored on the weekend. Paddock to Miner. Burtsfield gets it back to Miner. Three-pointer on the way. No, the shot clock comes to an end. Handren will bring it up. They've got numbers. 4-on-2. Merchant. Three-point shot. Yes. Darcy Merchant Jr. 15 on the night. Back-to-back threes.
1: Boy, he's a player. I haven't been able to watch him much. Maybe once or twice at the divisionals, but he really is a player, isn't he? You've called a lot of his games, right?
0: He is so good. They won the state championship this year. They had a dominant team.
1: Coach's kid, is that right? No.
0: Nope.
1: No.
0: Darcy Merchant Jr. is going to be a really nice college player. He's going to start at Casper, and who knows where he'll end up after that. Roberts gets it slapped out. Roberts makes the save. Paddock. Paddock swings it around to Roberts. Every possession big here for Wyoming. Late in the game with 5.5 to go, it's going to be taken away. DeAndre Ellis on the steal. Ellis from East Helena to Handren. 74-55. Montana's lead is 19. 5:20 left to be played. And slapped out Darcy Merchant. He had 12 points in a game yesterday. He's got 15 in this game. He's one of those rare players that can get a shot off whenever he wants.
1: And he makes it look so effortless. I mean, even his tricky shots, his reverses, his hang-in-the-air shots, he just makes it all look so normal.
0: He swings it out to the right side. It's going to be taken away. Try to get it to DeAndre Ellis. Panic will bring it back the other way. They take it down low off the glass to net. A much-needed basket as Nate Miner's got 14. He's got 32 on the weekend. Long lead. Darcy Merchant. Great pass on the inside. DeAndre Ellis couldn't get the open layup to go. 74-57 to Montana. 4 minutes and 46 seconds left to be played in this one. The layup, yes!
1: Walker is so fun to watch.
0: Walker's got 10. 4 and double figures for Wyoming. We got a timeout. We're back in a minute. 4.5 to go in this one. Back in 60, this, the Montana-Wyoming All-Star Basketball Classic.
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1: Well, 3 of 7 in the fourth quarter for Wyoming and 4 of 9 shooting for Montana. Try to keep Wyoming at bay. Inbound. Montana. Hudson Lucky will bring it up. 4.5 to go. Montana with a big lead, 74-59. The double A's are back in. Zillhouse up on top. Lincoln Rogers. Rogers down low. Bad bear, no. Wyoming, the rebound. Miner will bring it up. Miner lost it. Miner gets it back. Goes up strong, no. Tip, no. Still tipping. And Lincoln Rogers with it. 4 minutes, 4 seconds to go in the game. The Gatorade Player of the Year will bring it up. Lincoln Rogers doubled up on. Chase Bad Bear gets it back out. Ludke. Ludke, the bump, no whistle. Ludke back out. Bad Bear, what a pass on the inside. The reverse layup is in by Zane Gilhouse.
4: Bad Bear to Gilhouse. One extra pass turns into an easy layup for Montana.
1: 11 points for Gilhouse, 3 for Montana. In double figures here, baseline jumper. Elbor not going to drop. And the rebound, Cash Rice, and there's the foul. So 3:25 left to be played in the game. And Montana has opened up a 76-59 lead. Team Montana leads in the series 70-29. This game number 100, a series that started 50 years ago in 1976. Ludke on the inside. There's Cash Rice. Rice, fall away. No. Rebound, Wyoming. 3:08 left to be played in this one. Nate Miner will bring it up. They take it down low. And it's good. Roberts with a bucket. He's got 9 points in the game. 76-61 Montana. Ludke getting free. Throws it up off the glass and in. Does the basket count, Herm?
4: It sure was fun to watch, but no, it's not going to count. Ludke takes it up against someone who's about 6 inches taller in full leap and throws a floater that falls through, but he was fouled on the floor before that dramatic call.
1: Hudson, free throw line, yes. He's got 5 points in the game. 77-61, Montana. And points are not easy tonight with this defense on both sides. Hudson, second shot, got that one to go as well. 2:50 left, 78-61 our score. Patty on the drive, lost the handle. They get it back out, 3-pointer, no. Lincoln Rogers on the rebound for Montana. 2.5 to be played. 6-8, Lincoln Rogers. Coast to coast, oh. And the dunk. That was spectacular.
4: The hammer dunk.
1: Whoa.
4: His mind at half court, and he put on a show for the crowd.
1: That was unbelievable.
4: There better be cameras someplace on that one.
1: Totally unexpected. Brick by Miner. Put back, Elvar is in. We got a timeout. It's 80-63. We're back in a minute. This is the Montana Wyoming All-Star Basketball Classic.
5: Am I really pregnant? I can't do this. Who can I trust? 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
0: Lincoln Rogers gets the rebound on one end, and it's 6-8. He dribbles down, and just inside the free throw line, brought it down with his right hand.
1: Well, he took off about 8 feet out, I think. I'm serious. It maybe not a Jordan dunk, but it was pretty close.
0: It was spectacular, to say the least. Rogers.
1: It's almost like he said, you know, we need a highlight in this game, and I'm going to give it to him.
0: that was the best play we've seen all weekend. Alvar from 15 short. Rebound Rogers. Under two to go. Wyoming on the steal. Alvar the putback. No. Rogers will bring it up. 99 seconds to go. It's 80-63. Montana will get a sweep in the boys' series and a sweep in the girls' series as well. Hudson Lundke puts up the short-range jumper. It's in.
1: Another running floater that, man, how do they make those every single time? That's a Cash Rice special, Hudson Lundke special, Lincoln Rogers. They can all do it.
0: Paddock back the other way. There's Miner. Miner steps in. Rogers with
1: block shot.
0: And Rogers with the foul. So a Montana sweep in the boys, but let me tell you something. It wasn't easy. This Wyoming team, they were very, very good, very well coached.
1: Well, the only sad thing about Rogers is he's playing his ball in Minnesota here. Going to take all this fun to another state.
0: Miner gets the free throw. He leads his team with 15. Herm, if you can find Darcy Merchant Jr. for the postgame interview, that is number 32.
1: I can do it.
0: Second shot missed. Lincoln Rogers.
1: If you can fill for a minute, I can.
0: I know they'll probably have pitchers. Rogers steps in for the dunk. No. And Rogers draws the foul.
1: He's starting to feel his oats there, isn't he?
0: Lincoln Rogers, the Gatorade Player of the Year, tried to get yet another dunk.
1: He's got levels he can play at. I saw that at the state tournament. He's got really good and then exceptional, and then there's some weird spherical thing above that he plays at sometimes.
0: Rogers, free throw, no.
1: I jinxed him.
0: So 15 points for Darcy Merchant Jr., 13 for Cash Rice, 11 for Zane Gilhouse, and Rogers, who had 17 last night, has 9 in this game. Minute left.
1: Going for double digits here. He got it.
0: Rogers. Shot is in.
1: That dunk should count as 4.
0: Boy, you're right. Lancaster. Great pass on the inside. Roberts scores off the glass. Roberts has 11 in the game. 83-66. Cash Rice travel. They're not going to call it. Lincoln Rogers with it up on top. 37 seconds. Left to be played. Rogers is fouled, and Lincoln Rogers is back at the free throw line. So Rogers on the weekend with 27. Darcy Merchant the weekend with 27. Cash Rice with 26. Gilhouse with 25. Talk about even scoring. Wow.
1: Spreading it around.
0: 34
1: and
0: seconds.
1: That's the
0: to
1: luxury
0: go.
1: You have with all-star games. You got whole bunch of people that can do a lot of good things on the court.
0: Rogers misses, rebound Gilhouse, and 10-second differential between the shot clock and the game clock. So Gilhouse with it up on top, 22 seconds left to go. In this one, Gilhouse to Hudson Lundke, and he's going to spread it out.
1: Shot
0: back
1: clock's
0: out.
1: Turned off, isn't it?
0: No, we're about...
1: Oh, okay.
0: The shot clock just went off.
1: Okay, that's what I meant.
0: So here comes Wyoming with 10 seconds left to be played. In this one, the layup missed, the tip no go, and back up again, Owen Walker with the bucket. That'll
1: well, good
0: do
1: for
0: it.
1: Walker.
0: The final score, Montana wins it, 83-68. So Montana gets the sweep in this game, and we're going to keep it right here to do the post-game visit with Darcy Merchant Jr., who's our player of the game. Quick recap, Montana. They led 23-17 in the first quarter. Montana out on top at halftime, 44-36 was the score, and it was 61-52. Montana end of three, and Montana wins it. 83-68 was the final score. And Darcy Merchant Jr. says, I've got to go to the locker room first. So we're going to take a two-minute break, and we're going to come back and with the interview with Darcy Merchant Jr. So we're back in 2 minutes. This, the Montana Wyoming All-Star Basketball Classic.
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0: And we're back at Lockwood. The Montana boys get to sweep. They win the night 83-68. Our player of the game from Billings Central, Darcy Merchant Jr., 15 points in the contest. Darcy, you look so smooth out there, especially that three-point shot. Your thoughts on the game?
13: Yeah, I know. It was good. You know, we just got to, you know, go out there and, you know, stay motivated, stay locked in, you know, when they make those runs on us. And, you know, it's great to get out there and, you know, hit some shots for the team and, you know, go 2-0. You know, all of us just want to win. You know, none of us care about, you know, who scores what and, you know, how it goes individually. We genuinely all just want to win. You know, we're a good team and we're well bonded.
0: What was it like out there? Was it a bit physical?
13: Yeah, no, it's a good, solid, you know, physical Wyoming team. But I guess, you know, we were more physical in the end. But, you know, I give them, you know, props. You know, they went out there, they fought hard. You know, I think they're the underdog every year. And, it's, you know, it's our job to go out there and compete and, you know, keep up, you know, playing at that high level that we are all capable of.
0: Darcy, Herm and I were impressed with the Lincoln Rogers link to the court dunk. Your thoughts when you witnessed that?
13: Yeah, you know, Lincoln, you know, he's a big guy. You know, we all know what he's capable of. So it's really nothing special to us. But, because we know he can do that. You know, we know he's more than capable of flying high, you know, and he's that guy, you know.
0: Well, you're going to move on, and you're going to have a great success at Casper, and who knows? After that, you're going to land someplace big time. Okay. I can count on it.
13: I appreciate that, Rocky. That's the goal, you know, one and done, two and done. I'm going to stay tuned. You know, I appreciate you. Appreciate you a lot, Rocky.
0: Darcy, you're the best. Thank you so much.
13: Thank
0: Darcy Merchant Jr., articulate young man, and boy, what a basketball player. He makes it look so easy on the court. Very, very smooth player, and he goes from one interview to the next. And
1: yeah, popular guy.
0: Tell us about our scoring in this
1: game. Well, good thing that I grabbed him when we had a chance here before the rest of the media world jumped on him. Anyway, Montana shot 50% for the game, 33 made field goals and 66 attempts. Wyoming, 26 for 72. The rebounding, 36 boards for Wyoming, 43 for Montana, 9 turnovers for Montana, 4 for Wyoming.
0: And the quarter scores in this one, 23-17 Montana. End of one at the break, it was 44-36. Montana up 61-52 through three. They win it 83-68. 9 players in double figures. 4 for Montana, 5 for Wyoming. 3 points for DeAndre Ellis. Bram Handren from Scobie with 4. Cash Rice with 13. 26 on the weekend. Johns Lee Pierre with 7. And Callison Blake with 7 points and a dunk tonight. Hudson Ludke with 8 on the night. Zane Gilhouse with 11, 25 on the weekend. Darcy Merchant, 15, 27 on the weekend. Chase Badbear with 5. Lincoln Rogers with 10 and 27 on the weekend. And Herm, how can that be so consistent?
1: I don't know. It's just they picked the right teams, I guess. You know, and making an all-star team, you got to have some skills coming into it. And we marveled at it in the first game, you know, the girls' game, how well the Montana girls played together. It's almost like they were already a team, you know, that has been coached up for a long time. And same kind of thing here with Coach Keller and the boys' team, and they really represented well. Wyoming challenged. They were not a pushover in any way. They showed a lot of skills, especially, at, you know, with the interior defense. That kind of faded away towards the end as people started to see the writing on the wall, but just a lot of great players coming together unselfishly and also not afraid to take the move like Lincoln Rogers did, where he had a little fun with it at the end of the game and hit the Jordan-esque kind of slam dunk.
0: That's the best way to describe it. Nate Miner had 15 for Wyoming, 33 in the weekend, led everybody, and Copper Lancaster with 13, Collins Roberts had 11, Cody Bomagin with 10, and Owen Walker with 12. And Herm, I can't thank you enough for keeping the broadcast alive. Without you, we would not be on the air this weekend. Thank you, Herm.
1: It's nice to have a buddy to do it with, too. And we celebrated a long time of doing this together. And I remember you used to work with Trevor down in Sheridan or whatever else for all those years. And I kind of got to slide in finally and help out, and it's just been a blast.
0: Well, thank you, Herm. Rocky Erickson with the call. The final score in the girls' game, Montana wins it 100-40. And they win the boys' game 83-68. Rocky Erickson with the call. And to my perfect wife, Christy, I'm on my way home. So long, everyone.
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6: Temperatures continue to warm in the next few days. I'm Ed McIntosh from Q2. Low 70s reachable for a high today and mostly sunny with a light variable breeze. Tomorrow, about 10 degrees warmer, will hit the upper 70s to low 80s and a chance to hit 90 by Tuesday afternoon, but the winds also increase Tuesday. 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
10: Temperatures continue to warm in the next few days. I'm Ed McIntosh from Q2. Low 70s reachable for a high today and mostly sunny with a light variable breeze. Tomorrow, about 10 degrees warmer, will hit the upper 70s to low 80s and a chance to hit 90 by Tuesday afternoon, but the winds also increase Tuesday. 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

Hey everybody, it's Mickey Braun from Mickey and the Motor Cars. I just wanted to say thanks for listening to the Red Dirt 94.1, and we hope to see you soon in Montana. Cheers.

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7: Temperatures continue to warm in the next few days. I'm Ed McIntosh from Q2. Low 70s reachable for a high today and mostly sunny with a light variable breeze. Tomorrow, about 10 degrees warmer, will hit the upper 70s to low 80s and a chance to hit 90 by Tuesday afternoon, but the winds also increase Tuesday. 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

0: There's a name for a girl who shoots guns, listens to country music, and rides four-wheelers. 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
4: Temperatures continue to warm in the next few days. I'm Ed McIntosh from Q2. Low 70s reachable for a high today and mostly sunny with a light variable breeze. Tomorrow, about 10 degrees warmer, will hit the upper 70s to low 80s and a chance to hit 90 by Tuesday afternoon, but the winds also increase Tuesday. 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
3: Temperatures continue to warm in the next few days. I'm Ed McIntosh from Q2. Low 70s reachable for a high today and mostly sunny with a light variable breeze. Tomorrow, about 10 degrees warmer, will hit the upper 70s to low 80s and a chance to hit 90 by Tuesday afternoon, but the winds also increase Tuesday. Vacation time is here. 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
6: Temperatures continue to warm in the next few days. I'm Ed McIntosh from Q2. Low 70s reachable for a high today and mostly sunny with a light variable breeze. Tomorrow, about 10 degrees warmer, will hit the upper 70s to low 80s and a chance to hit 90 by Tuesday afternoon, but the winds also increase Tuesday. You can't sleep because the house won't cool down and opening a window means smoke, pollen, and wind. 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
1: Temperatures continue to warm in the next few days. I'm Ed McIntosh from Q2. Low 70s reachable for a high today and mostly sunny with a light variable breeze. Tomorrow, about 10 degrees warmer, we'll hit the upper 70s to low 80s and a chance to hit 90 by Tuesday afternoon, but the winds also increase Tuesday. 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
9: Temperatures continue to warm in the next few days. I'm Ed McIntosh from

0: Q2. Low 70s reachable for a high today and mostly sunny with a light variable breeze. Tomorrow, about 10 degrees warmer, will hit the upper 70s to low 80s and a chance to hit 90 by Tuesday afternoon, but the winds also increase Tuesday. 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

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She said, come on, me and you and Bobby gonna get it on. 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I got a little drunk, took a chance, asked Doreen if I could get in her pants. When they picked

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1: Temperatures continue to warm in the next few days. I'm Ed McIntosh from Q2. Low 70s reachable for a high today and mostly sunny with a light variable breeze. Tomorrow,

0: about 10 degrees warmer. We'll hit the upper 70s to low 80s and a chance to hit 90 by Tuesday afternoon, but the winds also increase Tuesday. Without school lunches, there's even more stress on families struggling with a food budget. 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
6: Temperatures continue to warm in the next few days. I'm Ed McIntosh from Q2. Low 70s reachable for a high today and mostly sunny with a light variable breeze. Tomorrow, about 10 degrees warmer, will hit the upper 70s to low 80s and a chance to hit 90 by Tuesday afternoon, but the winds also increase Tuesday. 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
6: Temperatures continue to warm in the next few days. I'm Ed McIntosh from Q2. Low 70s reachable for a high today and mostly sunny with a light variable breeze. Tomorrow, about 10 degrees warmer, will hit the upper 70s to low 80s and a chance to hit 90 by Tuesday afternoon, but the winds also increase Tuesday. You can't sleep because the house won't cool down and opening a window means smoke, pollen, and wind. 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
10: Temperatures continue to warm in the next few days. I'm Ed McIntosh from Q2. Low 70s reachable for a high today and mostly sunny with a light variable breeze. Tomorrow, about 10 degrees warmer, will hit the upper 70s to low 80s and a chance to hit 90 by Tuesday afternoon, but the winds also increase Tuesday. 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

0: 94.1 Red Dirt Commandment Number 3. 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
11: Temperatures continue to warm in the next few days. I'm Ed McIntosh from Q2. Low 70s reachable for a high today and mostly sunny with a light variable breeze. Tomorrow, about 10 degrees warmer, will hit the upper 70s to low 80s and a chance to hit 90 by Tuesday afternoon, but the winds also increase Tuesday. 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
6: Temperatures continue to warm in the next few days. I'm Ed McIntosh from Q2. Low 70s reachable for a high today and mostly sunny with a light variable breeze. Tomorrow, about 10 degrees warmer, will hit the upper 70s to low 80s and a chance to hit 90 by Tuesday afternoon, but the winds also increase Tuesday. 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
1: If there ever was a way to rate a man on a cowboy scale of 1 to 10, kind of like you would a woman or a chili pepper, a 1 ain't hot, but a 10 will stop your ticker. Mm-hmm. It'd be based on courage and attitude, and not the band on the hat or the bling on the boot, and less about the out and more about the within on this cowboy scale of 1 to 10. Now take the pretty boy over at the bar, for example. His resistol's huge and his BS is ample, but I got a feeling he's never stepped in none, and on a cowboy scale, that puts him down around a 1. Now the guy in the ball cap, the t-shirt and dirty old jeans, got a dozen gold buckles that you'll probably never see, because he really don't give a damn what you think he is on your cowboy scale of 1 to 2.

0: Ladies and gentlemen, my friends Dale Brisby and Mr. Cord Lund are here to give you a cowboy education. You ready, boys?
1: Yes, sir.
0: Tell them about it, old son.
1: Now, the cowgirls, boys, they're the ones who know the real deal from old Ricky Rodeo. Because let me tell you, fellas, till they see you ride, they'll never give you more than a four, maybe five.

0: We got one more cowboy on here that knows a thing or two about it. Ladies and gentlemen, say hello to Mr. Ned Ledoux. Come on, cowboy.
1: So if you ever took a big old dip of Copenhagen, started barroom brawls, or just participated, know a quarter horse can't be started with a coin. You ain't quite there yet, boys, but you're getting warm.
0: Ladies and gentlemen, our brother, Mr. Red Steagall.
2: I've been around some, and I'd like to say, if you really want to know who's the real John Wayne, well, that's the folks who serve and protect this great land. And on the cowboy scale, that's a top drawer 10.
0: Let's go find the beer cooler, boys. What you
1: say? Yes, sir.
0: Ned, give me some of that Copenhagen, would you?
1: Here you go, Cody. Don't eat it all.
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2: 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The USS Montana crew has thousands of hours of skills.
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14: Temperatures continue to warm in the next few days. I'm Ed McIntosh from Q2. Low 70s reachable for a high today and mostly sunny with a light variable breeze. Tomorrow, about 10 degrees warmer, will hit the upper 70s to low 80s and a chance to hit 90 by Tuesday afternoon, but the winds also increase to

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1: Temperatures continue to warm in the next few days. I'm Ed McIntosh from Q2. Low 70s reachable for a high today and mostly sunny with a light variable breeze. Tomorrow, about 10 degrees warmer, will hit the upper 70s to low 80s and a chance to hit 90 by Tuesday afternoon, but the winds also increase Tuesday. 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
9: Sunshine, mild temperatures today. I'm Ed McIntosh from Q2. Mid to lower 70s for a high with an east breeze. Overnight temperatures aren't as chilly. We'll be in the upper 40s to around 50. First thing in the morning, increasing clouds tomorrow, but still warmer. High in the upper 70s to low 80s. Could hit upper 80s to low 90s Tuesday. You can't sleep because the house won't cool down, and opening a window means smoke, pollen, and wind. Don't suffer. 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

Jason Boland, Josh Abbott Band, Mike Ryan. 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
10: Sunshine, mild temperatures today. I'm Ed McIntosh from Q2. Mid to lower 70s for a high with an east breeze. Overnight temperatures aren't as chilly. We'll be in the upper 40s to around 50 first thing in the morning. Increasing clouds tomorrow, but still warmer. High in the upper 70s to low 80s. Could hit upper 80s to low 90s Tuesday. 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
5: A little cool in the morning, warming in the afternoon. I'm Ed McIntosh from Q2. Mostly clear, upper 40s to around 50 first thing in the morning. Tomorrow, increasing clouds, highs in the upper 70s to low 80s. It'll be warmer on Tuesday, starting off in the 50s and ending up well into the 80s to even low 90s. 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
6: A little cool in the morning.

0: warming of the afternoon. I'm Ed McIntosh from Q2. Mostly clear, upper 40s to around 50 first thing in the morning. Tomorrow, increasing clouds, highs in the upper 70s to low 80s. It'll be warmer on Tuesday, starting off in the 50s and ending up well into the 80s to even low 90s. Without school lunches, there's even more stress on families struggling with a food budget. 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
5: A little cool in the morning, warming in the afternoon. I'm Ed McIntosh from Q2. Mostly clear, upper 40s to around 50 first thing in the morning. Tomorrow, increasing clouds, highs in the upper 70s to low 80s. It'll be warmer on Tuesday, starting off in the 50s and ending up well into the 80s to even low 90s. 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